0: Here's to the girls of the countryside, the ones we drink 'em to.
1: Paris nights are warm and fair, the summer winds are soft. 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

for the great letting go. 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